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0: Hey, good evening. 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Making an R form. That's important.
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I got in the car one day a couple weeks ago, and I was driving. All the radio stations was playing commercials, and I flipped over to 91.1, and I hear a Jamila Woods song. Now, Jamila Woods is one of my favorite people in the world. She's also one of my old mentors. I grew up with her in YCA, and she's featured on a couple of my songs, probably all my biggest songs, actually. So I'm like, listen to this Jamila Woods playing on the radio. Okay, Jamila, I see you getting radio play in the Shy. Next song comes up is No Name. Another one of my best friends I grew up with that I have plenty of collaborations with. Then the next song after that is a Saba song. And I'm like, when do we get this radio? Like, when did it start playing like this? And sure enough, the Saba song goes off and I hear the background music to Sunday Candy playing on the radio over a commercial. And so I stopped and I checked it out, and of course it's Vocalo playing me and my friends for the whole Chicago to hear. Yo, it's Chance the Rapper. You tuning in to Vocalo right now. 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
1: So Young Chicago Authors and places like U-Media for me were like the first places where I was able to perform and to share what I had been doing in my basement. 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
0: Jolie Purr.
2: Every kid grows up feeling very special, and I feel like when I met my friends and we all kind of were different from everybody else and had similar experiences, or we kind of dressed a little similarly or like similar music, then we all felt like we were the same special together.
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2: 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Yo, this is Joey Perk. 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Turn up.

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0: 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Did you know you can also get your soul fix on Sunday mornings from 9 to 11 a.m.? That's right, pour some coffee and enjoy some soulful favorites and deep cuts on Sundays with Reclaimed Soul, where the pops and snaps don't only come from your skillet.
1: Real. It's 11 o'clock on the dot. I'm on a block. Ain't no time for no sleep and a yawn and a whatnot.
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0: 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So we're done, and I can't feel the bottom of my feet, but the only reason we got through that torment was because of you guys. Peace.
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0: is Lady Champ of the Chicago Champions Breaking Crew, and this is what Chicago sounds like. When people come here, we're always representing our city. Not only from beautiful skyline, the food, the different neighborhoods, but also all the arts here. Everything here is so well done. And everyone here is always competitive. And that's what I love about my city.
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0: If your walls can talk, they tell you it's too late. Your destiny, accept it, your fate. Burn accessories and stash them on the yard. Take the recipe, the Bible, and God. Wall telling you that commissary is low. Race wars happening, no calling CO. No calling your mother to save you. Homies to say you're reputable, not acceptable. Your behavior sent me to board like a killer that turned snitch. Wars is telling me you're bitch. 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
3: I'm Francis Almeida. I run Reppin' Pins, and this is what Chicago sounds like. Woo! Chicago has always felt like home to me. There's a feeling of home that I couldn't get from anywhere else, from the people to the neighborhoods and the food. 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
2: I'm Francis Almeida. I run Reppin' Pins, and this is what Chicago sounds like. Woo! Chicago feels real and genuine. The people here are very down to earth, no matter what status you are, and I hope that never changes.
3: My name is George Villanueva. I'm an assistant professor of advocacy social change at Loyola University Chicago, and this is what Chicago sounds like. As an educator and scholar activist, I think the one big thing I want to give back is a capacity for imagination and freedom around dismantling social oppression, not from an individual kind of perspective, but from a collective perspective.
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2: 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I'm Brandon Bro,
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3: 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More than LA or more than New York. 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

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With no rehearsal, they wrote a whole verse. 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
3: My name is Darius Parker. I am the Operations Director, Resource Coordinator for Kumba Links, and this is what Chicago sounds like.
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Taking perks, it's a bit of earth, it's a getting cursed, am I blessed? See what I mean? It's a test, life is a test. Life is like a hood, hard, trying not to fall between the cracks. And the cracks are so dark, and the dark seems more appealing than the light in the land where you gotta fight, catch a body in the night. We need a plan to survive the land, survive the storm when it comes through. Either you're busy living or busy dying, look what it's come to. Look what it's come to. So what you gonna do?

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1: Hi, this is Lester Ray, and you're listening to Vocalo. I felt like I needed to sing about the things I was writing about and not just sing to, like, fill up space and jam. I just felt like more of a personal calling to really lay out this message in a public setting as opposed to just keeping it in my notebook.
2: Feline. Blood Sisters is just about letting go of any negative energy and stepping into your own power. That's what I was trying to find. I was trying to find my way to step back into my strength and honestly step back into music.
0: We are Chicago's urban alternative.

sitting in my room, trying to light the gloom. 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They said to get up, get out, and get something. If you broke, they gon' treat you like you nothing. I check my credit card bill, it hit the max again. I'm at the union for musicians and they taxing him. 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I gotta write a thing. Hate to sound as though I'm complaining about my life. I'm on the TV, but there's poison in the bright lights. I got a tambourine, but I'm not a tap dancer. I didn't fit in Wakanda, I'm not a Black Panther. I'm backstage with my eyes on the free snacks. I brought some Ziplocs, cause I'ma need that. I can't help but feel like I'm under a puppeteer. I go outside and I see a sign, the end is near. While the rose petals seem to fall, I'm waiting for the call. Lighter thing. I gotta write a thing. I'm sitting in my room, trying to light the gloom. I'm trying to write a thing. A fan told me that I got her through her darkest times, but I'm on the internet sounding like the March of Dimes. Hit my Venmo, help me with my Kickstarter. I'm trying to get some fresh gear, maybe we could barter. Beans and rice on a crock pot yet again. My girl a 10 and she wishing I would let her spend. All these suckers flexing dollars in their bank account, cracking jokes and I know they trying to dig her out. Get up, get out and get something. But why if everybody bluffing? Every night sending links that she got from Zillow. All I got is sweaty sheets and a dirty pillow. Stocks dropping, I was hoping I could buy the dip. $20 for a drink, let me buy a sip. No plan B, just a one-way ticket. Hoping I get my advance before I get evicted.

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2: 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I'm a movement builder, and this is what Chicago sounds like. I hope to provide a new ethic of love, a new ethic of a cooperative spirit that allows us to create new possibilities.
3: My name is Norman T. I'm a designer and an educator and an artist, and this is what Chicago sounds like. 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

0: Wood to Chinatown, Gail Wood to Gary.
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2: 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This is what Chicago sounds like.

Walked in the trap, grabbed a money counter, got to work. Made a couple calls, switched whips, thinking white vert. 2020 vision counter, with my eyes closed, rose gold doing a light show. 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I'm in Honolulu, birds chirping, nice low breeze, but it's 82. 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If you thought this was just rap, then you April Fool. 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

0: Days. 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
1: Welcome in, Larry.
0: Gray sweatpants made by Dior. Midnight tea, lighting weed on the balcony at the Four Seas. Fell asleep getting a back rub, then woke up beast. Silly, make another play, touch another milli, never slipping. Gray sweatpants with the faux nickel, eating poke, fresh out the ocean. It's a great feeling, still in motion, signing documents for a new building. Still in motion, signing documents for a new building. They pocket watching from the sideline, man, it's different. Whole lot of chain, man. You gotta adjust with the time, man.

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0: and I flipped over to 91.1 and I hear a Jamila Woods song. Now, Jamila Woods is one of my favorite people in the world. She's also one of my old mentors. I grew up with her in YCA, and she's featured on a couple of my songs, probably all my biggest songs, actually. So I'm like, listen to this Jamila Woods playing on the radio. Okay, Jamila, I see you getting radio play in the Shy. Next song comes up is No Name. Another one of my best friends I grew up with that I have plenty of collaborations with. Then the next song after that is a Saba song. And I'm like, when do we get this radio? Like, when did it start playing like this? And sure enough, the Saba song goes off and I hear the background music to Sunday Candy playing on the radio over a commercial. And so I stopped and I checked it out, and of course it's Vocalo playing me and my friends for the whole Chicago to hear. Yo, it's Chance the Rapper. You tuning in to Vocalo right now. Turn up your radio.
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2: 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Everybody outside, when I pull up outside all night, though. Everybody outside.

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1: Hey, what's up, Chicago? This is Michael DeVille, and you're listening to Vocalo. Hip-hop is the leading language of the world. We're winning Pulitzers, you know what I mean? It's not just a genre anymore. It's a medium with a bunch of subgenres in it. There's so much you can do.
2: Jordana, the music I'm making, I really want people to feel like they're in control of the narrative. I love making people feel stronger. I want people to feel confident, like they can do anything.
0: We are Chicago's urban alternative.

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2: I'm Kiwa Nurla. I'm a performing artist and the owner of Kiddo.
3: And this is what Chicago sounds like.
2: Chicago is shaping what I do because, along with having so many great features and great things about Chicago, there's also so much potential, and there's so many things that we have yet to really connect and get right.
3: It's really an opportunity to start from the bottom, to start from scratch, and really
2: provide change from these early moments for our future citizens.
3: I'm Karen Benita Reyes.
4: I'm the executive director of Outreach Chicago, and this is what Chicago sounds like.
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5: So young Chicago authors and places like U Media for me were like the first places where I was able to perform and to share what I had been doing in my basement. 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
7: 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Yeah. Like I see myself in them.
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1: Olive Blue. What kept me going was just knowing that what was special about me, no one could take from me. No one can change that. I can't hit all these high notes all the time, and there's things I can't do that other people can do, but there's things that I can do that they can't do.
2: What up, everyone? It's Nash Hyde. You guys are listening to Vocalo 91.1. I feel like a lot of people from Chicago, like, doing crazy stuff. They're dominating charts right now. Some of the sounds that you hear from Chicago, you can't hear anywhere else.
0: We are Chicago's urban alternative.

I was going through it, human nature. Damn, he's busy asking me for favors. Damn, with a young Nia or a Jada. If looks kill, I'm with Moses in the manger. Damn, pearly gates and familiar faces. Damn, we ain't in the street but still adjacent.

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Yo, yo, what's up, man? It's G Herbo, Big G Herbo. I'm live at the crib right now, man. 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
6: My name is Delia Kropp. I've been a member of the professional Chicago theater community, and I've been here since 1979. And this is what Chicago sounds like. Back in 1979, I had just gotten out of drama school, the drama studio of London, England, of all places. And Chicago was one of the hip and happening places, even way back then, for theater, exciting theater. Theater that you could get involved in. Not that you could work 10 years and maybe get a walk-on part in some big fancy Broadway show, but really get in there and work. Being in theater, I think one of the most memorable events for me was seeing my very first play at Steppenwolf Theater. Now, back in the late 70s, early 80s, this would be at the Hull House, which doesn't even exist anymore. And they were doing a production of, I believe the first one I saw there would have been Baum and Gilead, which is now one of those productions that is enshrined in Chicago fame. But it was all new to me, and it was just a show when I walked in there, and it just blew me away. I had seen a lot of Shakespeare theater and a lot of classical works up to that point, but I had never seen modern theater that just reached right in and grabbed you by the gut. And these were kids. All the actors were like, you know, in their mid-20s. And it just gave me so much hope, you know, that, yeah, I could maybe be part of that one day. All of my transition, of course, happened here in Chicago. I'd say about the first 3 years of it were kind of behind closed doors. I would go out to a club maybe every now and again as a cross-dresser, you know, just kind of experimenting, I guess, with myself. In 2007, I was very lucky to find Howard Brown Health Center. At that point, I figured I had to know, is this really me, or is this just, as my parents would say, a phase I was going through? But Howard Brown Health Center gave me superb counseling. Normal course of counseling at Howard Brown for a transgender transitioning is 6 months. Mine lasted 5 years, and I was and am just extremely grateful that they went the extra several miles with me to get me through that. And then, of course, the physical transitioning, they made that happen with the hormones and telling me what my options were. Most of the country does not offer these kinds of services, especially in an affordable sliding scale format. So in a real way, my transition happened because of them. My name change procedure, which happened June 21st, 2011, my rebirth day, as I call it, went really quite smoothly. I went right across the street with a letter from my therapist at the time, and was also able to get a driver's license right away. Again, these are things that do not happen in most parts of the country, even now, 6 years later. Challenges, yeah, mostly it's people in the public, you know, that think they are entitled to commenting on you and your appearance and your right to exist. On the whole, I've experienced little of that. And partly it's because I live in a part of Chicago that I think is very accepting. It's not just accepting, it's a community. Most of the people that I meet face to face, they know me. They knew me before I came out. They've known me during and all the years since. And I'm just no big deal, which is what we're all after, right? We don't want to be seen as a certain gender, a certain color, religion, or whatever. We want to just be seen as us. My name is Delia Kropp, and this is what Chicago sounds like. Things happened in sort of two phases here. The first phase was nearly 10 years long. I actually took a break from theater, and that was partly because of things I was working on in myself. Theater is such a process of revealment and of vulnerability. And when you are discovering things about yourself literally in real time that even kind of surprise you. That's a very difficult place to be, and my hat goes off to these young trans people that are still going through the process very much, and they're going out there and they're auditioning, and they are performing, and I know that it's hard because I couldn't do it. Once I decided that I was ready to go back, then it was a matter of finding the opportunities, and I was extremely fortunate. In early 2015, I was approached by the Chicago Inclusion Project and also by About Face Theater to do readings. You know, just sitting in a chair and reading. But it had been my first time on stage in 10 years, so it was a big deal. Then by The Gift Theater, hired me to understudy, but in a really amazing production. It was the first play by the world-famous playwright David Rabe in 30 years, and it was a big, mega production. I got to sit there. I went every day. You don't have to do that as an understudy, but I went every day to watch this amazing company work and to watch Mr. Rabe work. Then I got my first lead at Pride Films and Plays, a transgender role, and then partly because I was really pushy about it, I landed a really good part with About Face Theater, playing basically the first transgender actor to play the transgender role, Charlotta von Malsdorf, and I Am My Own Wife. So I've made some opportunities for myself, and I've been quick to, you know, say yes to any opportunities, but things had to get to that point. Things in 2015 were a lot different than they were in 2004 and in 2011. It's still a challenge now. For one thing, theaters still don't know what to do with us. If we identify on the binary as male or female, we may not look or sound 100% male or female. And if we identify somewhere else, genderqueer, gender fluid, gender neutral, then that's outside everybody's brain box a little bit. So they're going, oh, okay, all right, we're working on it. But they're working on it. And the advocacy work that I do, which is very important to me, is to help keep the conversation going. That's very, very important. We're so new on the scene, culturally, not just theatrically, but culturally. And we are a minority. And I've been very fortunate that the Goodman Theater, Steppenwolf Theater have partnered with us to give us a voice and to start a serious conversation going about, you know, what role we can play and what kind of stories are being told about us. My name is Delia Kropp, and this is what Chicago sounds like. Living in the city has given me hope that there will be a place for all of us, not just transgender people, but all people. It's a place not just of tolerance, but of opportunity, and a place that I can go out in public and have fun, and that I can become the most boring, everyday person ever, that which for a transgender person is all, you know, we seem to fall into two categories, transgender people do. We're either the

0: people of variant genders. And it's critical that we have the support of everybody around us. I'm hoping that my work in the theater, the kind of plays that I do, and the advocacy work that I'm doing for all transgender people will just make that even more accepting place, more of a place where we can just look at each other as people. And this is what Chicago sounds like.
1: Good morning, Little Village. Good morning, Chatham. I'm Nudia Hernandez, host of Nudia in the Afternoons, which airs weekdays from 1 to 5 p.m. Voclo keeps you informed and plays an eclectic mix of hip-hop, R&B, house, and more. 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

Cause you can be more frustrated. We ain't got tit if we ain't got trust, baby. 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Pack strong like it's been putting in labor. 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She doing

0: the scene, she my
1: weave down up. 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
0: weave down up. She know how we like to.
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0: Good morning, Bronzeville. Good morning, Uptown. I'm Nudia Hernandez, host of Nudia in the Afternoons, which airs weekdays from 1 to 5 p.m. Voglo gives you a dose of positivity and good music, too. 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
2: Hello, my name is Avery R. Young of Avery R. Young and the Deacon Board. I am an artist, educator, and activist. I'm from the west side of Chicago, too. And that's a good thing. It really is. Life has blessed me to be around a magical circle of friends who are creatives, who build and work towards worlds where equity is considered, social justice is considered, and the ability for people to enter the spaces, their whole selves, is the long-term goal. I'm around these people and I feel blessed to have these people in my life. And my message of hope is for people to be around folks who bless them. May your circle bless you and enrich you in a million ways.
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1: Yeah, man, you are doing.
2: Yeah, yeah, yeah.
1: Ain't not sure.
2: Yeah, yeah,
1: not
2: yeah,
1: sure.
2: Yeah, yeah.
1: Welcome
2: yeah,
1: back.
2: Yeah.
1: Feel me?
2: Yeah. Yeah, yeah, yeah, yeah.
1: Track,
2: yeah,
1: what
2: yeah,
1: up?
2: Yeah, yeah,
1: yeah,
2: yeah.

just wanted credit, used to sweat it like show clothes. Now I don't even know who wrote those. Maybe my ghost knows. But we both cold. And I used to write on my ghost flows. Wrote each other solos. Now the say he want co-pros. Money from the shows and rights to the logo. Do you want a lawyer? I defend myself in court. This is sports. I get signals from the source. I can twist and I can talk. I just feel like

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0: 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Go make love to an angel, but the devil in my head.
1: Communication coming in. Too much that I can't communicate with all of them. I do wish I had scientists or engineer friends. Let's go. Get out of here, petrol is cheaper than it's ever been. And then, who's to say when art will end? All I know is when the portrait painted, better have your portion of the rent. A dollar more and you will get upgraded. When you think you've made it, you are then just tolerated, overrated. Hope I'm 80 when I get my second win. Small potatoes, all I ate before potato chips would cut my corner lips. Operator, operator, I would pray that you connect me to a sip of sangria, Zambia, camera, cameo, hand me a handful of hips. A stamina, stampede of happily happenings, dabbling into a blip. Beyond neon, beyond the ambience, be honest, you promise that you will live. Do summers ever forget? Put your muscles feel like a kid. We'll make a trip. Do jump on and hit a split. Hookers don't really do. Do Ellington in it. Rebelling is like an itch. Oh,
2: I'ma live forever.
0: Yeah, damn, shake like a teardrop. 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
1: Ooh, ooh, ooh, ooh, yeah. 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This is your favorite cousin on your daddy's side, the Duran Bernard, the not so quiet Storm. And you are tuned in to Vocalo Radio.
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us, okay? 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

Everything is everything, a cigarette, a wedding ring, and tell me that you love me and love me tomorrow. The matrimony catalyst for secondary, get to know me in Chicago, how I go where you stay. 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
2: My name is Darius Parker. I am the Operations Director, Resource Coordinator for Kumba Links, and this is what Chicago sounds like. Chicago is a beautiful place to really live, learn, and thrive. 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
3: 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I love the diversity of Chicago, and with that diversity comes incredible food, and there is literally nothing in the world quite like summertime in Chicago.

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2: 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And sometimes we lose that and we forget that, like, it's okay to not have yourself together. 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It's okay to be sad. It's okay to be happy AF.
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on an island. 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From the DR down to Costa Rica. Paris Fashion Week, I was in the bleachers. Sipping Casamigos with Mamacita. 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
3: 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Now, Jamila Woods is one of my favorite people in the world. She's also one of my old mentors. I grew up with her in YCA, and she's featured on a couple of my songs, probably all my biggest songs, actually. So I'm like, listen to this Jamila Woods playing on the radio. Okay, Jamila, I see you get radio play in the Shy. Next song comes up is No Name, another one of my best friends I grew up with that I have plenty of collaborations with. Then the next song after that is a Saba song. And I'm like, when do we get this radio? Like, when did it start playing like this? And sure enough, the Saba song goes off and I hear the background music to Sunday Candy playing on the radio over a commercial. And so I stopped and I checked it out, and she, of course, it's Vocalo playing me and my friends for the whole Chicago to hear. Yo, it's Chance the Rapper. You tuning in to Vocalo right now. 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

Yeah, I believe in me, I know I can be whatever it is he got for me. Ain't no stopping me, cause you know I got it, I got it. Yeah, look, buddy, I got it, I got it, I got it. Oh,

0: now, I'm here to tell you, they gonna try to keep it real now. They gonna try you. But then, you got it. You got it. Yeah, little, you got it. You got it. You got it. Yeah, little buddy, you got it.
1: I believe in me. I know I can be. Whatever it is he got for me. Ain't no stopping me. Cause you know I got it. I got it. Yeah, little buddy, I got it. I got it.

0: people's gonna try you. Yeah. They gonna tell you you ain't fine enough. They gonna tell you your whip ain't riding enough. But I tell you, you got it. Yeah, little, we got it. We got it. We got it. Yeah, little buddy, you got it.
1: I believe in me. I know I can be whatever it is he got for me. Ain't no stopping me. Cause you know I got it. I got it. Yeah, little buddy, I got it.
2: Yo, man.
1: I got it.
2: Let me speak to one time, Silas. Hold on,

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1: So Young Chicago Authors and places like U Media for me were like the first places where I was able to perform and to share what I had been doing in my basement. It's just a group of people that are just really writing what they feel, and that's all you really ask for in music.
0: Jolie Purr.
2: Every kid grows up feeling very special, and I feel like when I met my friends and we all kind of were different from everybody else and had similar experiences, or we kind of dressed a little similarly or like similar music, then we all felt like we were the same special together. Yeah. Like I see myself in them. Yo, this is Joey Perk. You're listening to Vocalo. Turn up. And I remember flaming hot some cheese from out the corner store. Stole these jeans, I sell them, I'm gonna buy me 20 nickel
0: droves. Dime rocks and nickel blows. So I ain't here no more. And talking to my brother. This is what Chicago sounds like.

0: 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Gail Wood to Gary.
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0: founder of Brighter Space Alliance, and this is what Chicago sounds like. I think Chicago is one of the pinnacles of what organizing looks like. It's one of the pinnacles of what liberation can be. It's a constant push for Chicago, and I appreciate the queer community on the South Side because they don't give up for it.
1: Hey, I'm Pigeon,
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0: Okay, she bouncing like she from Wakanda. 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
2: 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Chicagoans are so excited about Chicago. 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

going on? 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When I'm zipping around corners in a high-speed chase running away from the police, I lean over quickly and turn my dial to Vocalo because they are going to tell me how to get out of that situation.

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0: Hey, good evening. You guys are doing an incredible job. I'm 81.1. Welcome. You guys are doing awesome. Making an art form. That's important.
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1: I'm Matt Muse, and this is what Chicago sounds like. Downtown is like Oz, you know what I'm saying? It looks like Oz from the South Side. If you think about how in The Wizard of Oz, it's like this huge palace you can see from far away while you're walking down the Yellow Brick Road. But you're here on the South Side, and you know it don't look like that. And then you realize as you get older, like, oh, these are some stark differences and they exist for a reason. I'm going to talk about this in my music.
2: My name is Sierra McKissick, and this is what Chicago sounds like. Being a woman in general, I think this is a really great time in society where women are really stepping to the forefront and doing really amazing and powerful work and kind of working and fighting for that recognition that has been so long deserved.
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1: This is Amar Jean Christian, and this is what Chicago sounds like. Black history is American history, and Black history is innovation. We have always been on the forefront of cultural production when we are given investment and access to distribution, and I just see myself as continuing that legacy.
2: My name is Mackenzie Chin, and I'm a poet, actor, and educator in Chicago. This is what Chicago sounds like. The spirit of the city is dizzying how audacious and pioneering it has been throughout its history.
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5: 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On this week's edition of the show, we got a lot of new music for you, both in the first and the second hour, including new tunes from Wyclef Jean's first jazz album, Ezra Collective, Alabama Shakes, Saul Williams, Erykah Badu and the Alchemists, Busta Rhymes, and J Dilla, and a whole lot more. We kick it off with the Jazz Is Dead crew. Adrian Young and Ali Shahid Muhammad with the return of their project, The Midnight Hour. This was called Constellations.

That was new music from Wyclef Jean, best known as a member of the hip-hop trio The Fugees alongside Lauryn Hill and Praz. He's back with a new album, his first ever jazz album, titled Q Theory Quantum Leap Volume 2. That was Rohina, featuring Robert Glasper, Godwin Lewis, and Patrick Pellissier. Also now we had Cleo Soul from her new album, Gentle Woman, her fifth solo studio album. That was Their Smiles Are Not the Same. And we kicked it off with the Midnight Hour project from Adrian Young and Alicia Mahid Muhammad from the forthcoming Lost Tapes album, JID 28, is an archival release due out this fall. Here's the track, Constellation. We'll get back into it with London artist producer Izco with Strike a Pose featuring Camille Munn, released on Giles Peterson's label, Brownswood Recordings.

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1: We're back on Rhythm Lab Radio, redefining urban sound. We got the new one from Ezra Collective, the third single from their forthcoming album, Here Because of Hope, due out latest this year on Partisan Records. Amazing group. This is called Jubilee Feeling.

The return of Alabama Shakes. First album in 11 years. Name of the album's called I Must Be Dreaming. That tune you heard was called Tea Time on Rhythm Lab Radio. Before that, we have producer Simon Charles Green, a.k.a. Bonobo. He's back with a new project due out later this year called Distance and Static. You heard the track Always on Your Side featuring Joy Crooks. And Ezra Collective kicked it off with their third single from their forthcoming project, Here Because of Hope. That was Jubilee Feeling. Here's music from producer Romare. This is called Rising Sun.

is the return of Saul Williams, a poet, rapper, actor, and musician who emerged from the New York cafe slam poetry scene while attending NYU. Back with a new album called Leap Life. The track is called Vengeful Spirits.

cats and they're outdoor. I know it's negligent, please forgive me. The cat's in hazard on the timeline, never TV. Today he brought a snake in, but I saved it, just a baby. Today we got a soldier, thought I told you, call it history.

That was London-born artist Alani teaming up with Adrian Young on a track called Proud of Me. It's the title track from an album due out this October. Before that, we had the Womack sisters, who happen to be the granddaughters of the iconic Sam Cooke. They just released their self-titled debut album on Daptone Records. You heard the track If I Let You. And Vengeful Spirit kicked it off from Saul Williams' new album, Leap Life. Let's get back into it. New music from the return of Erykah Badu, teaming up with The Alchemist on a new project called Before the World Blows, The Abby and Allen Experiment. It's a 16-track collaborative album, and this one features Kamasi Washington, and it's called Black Box.

make a man dream. Ozempic and promethazine make a man lean. Mars daddy jet lag make a bear feel mean. Turn into a meme, make a big scene. Broadcast it on the whole block live from the black box. Phone call, liberation or entrapment. Mercury in retrograde at midnight, all was well. But suddenly the box became engulfed with a beam of light. Somebody get some of this up.

0: Yeah. This black box need a black ox. This black box is crack rocks, coded and COVID sponsored and hosted. Like check in the yes box on a love letter, they go together. Black box. Like Snoopy and Woodstock, they flew around. Never found black box when the plane went down. Ooh, codified and codeine. Them to get famous now. Same nigga shame us now. Black box. It's a dark place with no face. 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Back in the past, it was no race. Back up that ass, shake it fast with no haste.
1: You a fine motherfucker.
0: Yeah, black box can be a place of life and death, but outside in the air is where the portal is. Khadija and Harriet on a golden chariot, flying high 9 ETH above the Dipper, while you greasing clippers, pleasing strippers. But if you need it quicker, weed and liquor, live on TikTok, blasted on

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1: We're going to close out the first half of Rhythm Lab Radio with Rhapsody from her new album, From God, God of Afro and Gold Hoops. This is Oh My God, Love to Sun Ra, featuring Nomi Superhasta, JoJo Abbott, and the one and only George Clinton.

0: division or separation from unity and harmony. 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Divine gifted third eye open, you're unstoppable, yeah? It's time to be the light and magic you seek without an ounce of hesitation or apology, yeah?
1: The Atomic Dog welcomes you, funky people. God's brightest stars, the Dogons. People of the sun, I'm Sirius B. Sirius has a heart attack. 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Knowledge, wisdom, and understanding that you're a bad mama, or shut your mouth. 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The mothership is in rotation, evolution, expansion, baby. Blast off, expand your mind, expand your view, and you'll see the wizard behind the curtain. There's nothing more than a fragile, fearful mortal. Follow the stars.
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